yes, yes, yes, yes, yes, yes, yes, yes, yes, yes, yes, yes, yes, yes, yes, yes, yes, yes, yes, yes, yes, yes, yes, yes, yes, yes, yes, yes, yes, yes, yes, yes, yes, yes, yes, yes, yes, yes, yes, yes, yes, yes, yes, yes, yes, yes, yes, yes, yes, yes, yes, yes, yes, yes, yes, yes, yes, yes, yes, yes, yes, yes, yes, yes, yes, yes, yes, yes, yes, yes, yes, yes, yes, yes, yes, yes, yes, yes, yes, yes, yes, yes, yes, yes, yes, yes, yes, yes, yes, yes, yes, yes, yes, yes, yes, yes, yes, yes, yes, yes, yes, yes, yes, yes, yes, yes, yes, yes, yes, yes, yes, yes, yes, yes, yes, yes, yes, yes, yes, yes, yes, yes, yes, yes, yes, yes,

is exactly 10 o'clock. On a Tuesday evening, there are 15 people in the room, 10 of which are reformed in a semi-circle directly in front of Carmen. This is at her request. She required us to generate the full power of the mental communication.

other thing I'll keep you. Man suffered with terrible headaches, particularly before he died. Splitting headaches. That could be for the dying then and there.

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1: Paul Oakenfold here. 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Also sharing that Perfecto Mondo moment, highlighting a special song in the mix. Plus, I'm going to choose a Perfecto classic that hopefully you've heard and you like. So let's get straight into it. So I was asked by Dream State, who was celebrating their 10-year anniversary with a compilation of DJs making music. And here's the version I made. It's called Viola. Have a listen.

forget that the big tour this summer, the World Cup tour. So I'll be in Mexico, Canada and the United States. So do come and say hi. Head over to pauloakenfold.com for all the information.

This is just a dream. This is just a dream. This is just a dream. This is just a dream. This is just a dream. This is just a dream. This is just a dream. This is just a dream. This is just a dream.

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3: How do you feel?
4: Well, I feel very fine. I feel very buoyant and light and resilient. I feel so... This chair is not as solid as it seems to be. I have a feeling that my hands are not resting against this chair. And I see flashes of color quite a bit. I see this rug, for example, seems to have an awful lot of complements of violet and yellow. I see a lot of violets and yellow. I have a sort of a wavering tendency. I don't know which half is trying to get into the other half, but somehow or other, and I seem to be going like that. Very pleasant feeling of nausea. And the rug seems to be billowing. Pulsating. I think that I'd like to rescue myself from the idea that there's so many different realities here.